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Quick, do you know what the meaty did she boss you, man? Munchy, he gonna hear talk. Kahagatushka, atushkan, chipananut go, eat sanut, yamba, macheta, macheta, and jenna. At Manjum, you jacket to Jim can do as it says, and at Penja, a stamano that's so well and jenna, you jacket that, don't want to one. Edo Danja, Usnami, Usketchkan, Dutin, and stop Motasinani, she had all Usketchkan in no big agent of Sketchkan. As Nanji, who know where start to do more big agent of Usket Atuskana, meaning Usketchkan, Mukish Panja, what big agent, and she got the Dojiga, Tuani, Moktutin, the three A Modet, Munjiskahagan, it do teach it, go big agent. Maybe dungeon capita and dojinjikan in the hut was such a by the hoot and machete the hoot by his jet and get your motipasin has get up to the moon day, eh, matin, money, paoli, money, boy dandoja. The bunny, basically, when the gunnum, he has stolen much lost in the Najaja, make the hutchin do this boat was set. The Ustich is the

0: quelqu'un m'entend. 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
1: Eh, tu mewajah nani pun eh hasil anda utak nak kunci kicat mana jadi ni tu boleh nak alam je bukan tu. Eh, ini utak jadi semena tu macam mekus nak jang. They were in the scattered shell load, over not. I was just a few of my human who he was trying to take up a guy yonder. How much load no man? Load no day, he learned that must care that he's over snubble him. 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Well, when I heard. 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I see me out every night. I only read I know us man with the dream of my book and ball pun. That be not even blonde boy, much a butcher man, and look the home of one of us man hopes to get. Law not desert to which chef a little butcher would. I was a good to eat, I don't want the what. I say, I wait, Jack will know. Ade macam yang kurs tak jang ni dia. Ini pertama kali ni, saya mat buat tuan si wit madan si kuen si peta si peta kuih guna tu si cepat. Ya lah. Aku ni macam mana melabelin macam buat adil lutan tu tuat sukam. Aku dah.

you know that you're not alone in this. You just gotta learn to love yourself first, and then just keep.